got together. I wanted to focus on His majesty. He is the King of kings and Lord of lords, seated majestically on the throne. Come, let us worship God together. Let us come and kneel and bow before the King.

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0: available at the moment is called Wind Blow. 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It goes like this.
1: Oh Lord, we are ready for the moon. Holy Ghost, manifest yourself in here.

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0: songs. They sing to glorify, magnify, uplift the name of the Lord. People like Sissy Winans. Cause all my life you have been faithful. Hey, all my life you have been so, so good. With every prayer that I am able, oh, I will sing of the goodness of God. God bless them wherever they are. And God bless every gospel minister all over the world. This time, Dead Bridge Group, my management team, and the record label, we have come out with something peculiar, inspired by the Holy Spirit, called Soakats, Soaking in Atmospheric Music. This is a song that brings you into the atmosphere of the Holy Spirit. It pushes you into the realms of the Holy Spirit. And it reveals the power of Elohim. We have come to inspire and to empower both the young and the old who have thirst to sing spiritual songs. The very new one on the table at the moment is called Wind Blow, Quillit featuring Jimmy the Psalmist. It goes like this.
1: Oh Lord, we are ready for the moon. Holy Ghost, manifest yourself in here.
0: Manifest yourself on this.

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0: gospel minister. Over the years, gospel ministers all over the world have blessed lives with their songs. They seem to glorify, magnify, uplift the name of the Lord. People like Sissy Winans. Cause all my life you have been faithful. Hey, all my life you have been so, so good. With every prayer that I am able, oh, I will sing of the goodness of God. God bless them wherever they are. And God bless every gospel minister all over the world. This time, Dabridge Group, my management team, and the record label, we have come out with something peculiar, inspired by the Holy Spirit, called Soakats, Soaking in Atmospheric Music. This is a song that brings you into the atmosphere of the Holy Spirit. It pushes you into the realms of the Holy Spirit. And it reveals the power of Elohim. We have come to inspire and to empower both the young and the old who have thirst to sing spiritual songs. The very new one on the table at the moment is called Wind Blow, Quinlit featuring Timmy the Psalmist. It goes like this.
1: Oh Lord, we are ready for the moon. Holy Ghost, manifest yourself in here.
0: Manifest yourself, Holy Spirit.

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God bless you, everyone. My name is Pastor Prince, and I thank God for your life and another opportunity to see you again. Today, I have a word for you, and there is something that I really, really want to share with you. Okay, so come with me, if you would, with your Bibles to the book of Ezekiel, chapter 37, the verse number 1. The Bible says that the hand of the Lord was on me, and he brought me out by the Spirit of the Lord and set me in the middle of a valley. It was full of bones. He led me back and forth among them, and I saw a great many bones on the floor of the valley, bones that were very dry. He asked me, "Son of man, can these bones live?" I said, "Sovereign Lord, you alone know." Then he said to me, "Prophesy to these bones and say to them, 'Dry bones, hear the word of the Lord.' This is what the Sovereign Lord says to these bones: I will make breath enter you, and you will come to life. I will attach tendons to you and make flesh come upon you and cover you with skin. I will put breath in you, and you will come to life. Then you will know that I am the Lord." So I prophesied as I was commanded. And as I was prophesying, there was a noise, a rattling sound, and the bones came together, bones to bone. I looked, and tendons and flesh appeared on them, and skin covered them, but there was no breath in them. Then he said to me, "Prophesy to the breath. Prophesy, son of man, say to it, 'This is what the Sovereign Lord says: Come, breath, from the four winds, and breathe into these slain, that they may live.' So I prophesied as I was commanded, and breath entered them. They came to life and stood up on their feet, a vast army." May the Lord bless the reading of his holy word. Precious one, this is Ezekiel, a young boy that was about the age of 25 and 30 years, as most Bible theologians have proposed. And at the time he saw this vision, Israel was in captivity in Babylon. Ezekiel said that the Spirit of the Lord came upon him, and the Spirit that came upon him elevated him from the realm of carnal men and set him up in the realm of the Spirit. And the Bible said that God opened his eyes, and he realized that he saw a valley that was full of dry bones. And this valley that was full of dry bones, the Spirit of the Lord took this young man round about the valley that he may carefully assess. And he saw and he looked that indeed the bones were very dry. And the Lord asked him, he said, "Son of man, can these dry bones live again?" God asked him, "Son of man." God did not call him a prophet. What God is saying is, in your capacity as a human being, do you think it is possible for these dry bones to live again? And Ezekiel humbled himself and said, "Father, I know nothing, but you are almighty." Immediately Ezekiel said, "I know nothing, but you are almighty. You are the one that knows." Then the Lord said, "Okay, since you have noticed me as the almighty, now I am giving you the power to speak. Because I am spirit and I need a man to operate in. So right now, son of man, prophesy to these dry bones. Prophesy to these dry bones. And prophesy to them that they should come back to life." And Ezekiel said, "And I prophesied as I was commanded." And when he said he prophesied, immediately he prophesied. Bible said there was a sound. When there was a sound, there was a noise and there was a shaking. And bones came to join bones. You see, some of you watching this video right now, your life is dry. I don't know the area of your life that you may be experiencing dryness. Somebody watching me, you are experiencing dryness in your marriage. Maybe you are experiencing dryness in your business. Maybe you are experiencing dryness in your finances. But I am here as a covenant messenger of the El Elyon to let you know that whatever that is dry in your life is coming back to life. The bones that are dry, the bones that are dead, the bones that may seem useless, the marriage that is dying, the business that is collapsing, the education that is falling apart. Hear me, somebody. God is speaking to you today that there is hope for your future. Whatever

0: come back to life. Ezekiel prophesied to the dry bones. He spoke to the dry bones and they came back to life. But they were lacking breath. And God said, Son of man, prophesy again. Speak breath, command breath to come from the four winds of the heavens. And he prophesied. And the Bible said, and breath entered into them. And these dry bones that were in the valley, that were dead, that were dry, these bones that were useless and hopeless, immediately skin started coming on them. And he realized that whilst these bones were dry in the valley, not knowing they were a vast army, it was a full army that was in the valley. What is it that belongs to you that the devil has kept in the valley? Some of us, the devil has kept our glory in the valley. Some of us, the devil has kept our marriage in the valley. Some of us, the devil has kept our finances in the valley. But in the mighty name of Jesus, I am here under the anointing like Ezekiel to prophesy to you that anything that is dead in your life, that is dry, that is in the valley, let it come back to life in the name of Jesus. Let that marriage come back to life. Let that education come back to life. Let that finances come back to life. Let that glory come back to life in the mighty name of Jesus. I hear a sound. And the Bible said when he prophesied, bones started joining bones. That means things were disorganized. But when the word of prophecy came, according to the word of the Lord, that which was disorganized came back and were organized. Maybe your life is disorganized. I am speaking to somebody prophetically. Maybe your destiny is disorganized. Maybe your marriage is disorganized. But today, let your marriage be organized. Let your family be organized. Let your finances come back together in the name of Jesus. Listen, Jesus the same yesterday, today, and forever. The same power that resurrected the dry bones, even as you are watching this video, is available to you right now. At the sound of my voice, to anybody who will believe, there is a power of resurrection that is about to bring back that which was dead in your life. It will bring it back to life in the name of Jesus. May the Lord bless you and may the Lord keep you. I want you to know, so long as you remain a daughter and a son of the kingdom, it doesn't matter what the devil will do in your life. Victory is always in the blood of Jesus. And we are always winners, whether the devil likes it or not. Let that thing that is dead in your life come back to life in the name of Jesus. God bless you. God bless you so much. And may the Lord keep you. I will see you next week with another word. But I want you to believe, because I am not entertaining you, but I am here to impart you with a blessing for your tomorrow. May the Lord bless you. And may the Lord keep you. I will see you next time with another word from the enemy. Stay on top and stay blessed. Peace. Shalom.
1: Moses, righteousness being restored.
2: God bless you so much. I am most grateful for your comments and your words of encouragement. I just want to kindly encourage everyone watching this video. If you are touched and you are moved by the work that I put out there, it's for the kingdom. What you can also do is to protect it. What do I mean? You should share it to others. Push it to others on WhatsApp. Share it on your Facebook. And just expatiate the kingdom of God. My name is Pastor Prince Adekisi. My Facebook name is Prince Kisi. Prince Kisi.

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any on your mina chin. Your yami a car for whom and a baby and for who or how I can hear on them. Sa on yami a Jimmy Joseph, every fiasco.

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Therefore, you shall never be put to shame. That covenant is being established from today. And because of that covenant, a new thing is about to happen in your life. 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

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But God said unto Abraham, but Abraham, fear not. 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Therefore, whatever I say will come to pass. I am not a man that will lie or stay away and let that change his mind. Therefore, I am prophesying to your life that every prophetic word that God has said about your life shall come to pass.

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Anywhere that God has said about your life is coming to pass. You shall never be put to shame. 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Receive strength to conceive. 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

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And none of me should be able to make free sabre. Some free sabre, yes, yes, yes, yes, yes, yes, yes, yes, yes, yes, yes, yes, yes, yes, yes, yes, yes, yes, yes, yes, yes, yes, yes, yes, yes, yes, yes, yes, yes, yes, yes, yes, yes, yes, yes, yes, yes, yes, yes, yes, yes, yes, yes, yes, yes, yes, yes, yes, yes, yes, yes, yes, yes, yes, yes, yes, yes, yes, yes, yes, yes, yes, yes, yes, yes, yes, yes, yes, yes, yes, yes, yes, yes, yes, yes, yes, yes, yes, yes, yes, yes, yes, yes, yes, yes, yes, yes, yes, yes, yes, yes, yes, yes, yes, yes, yes, yes, yes, yes, yes, yes, yes, yes, yes, yes, yes, yes, yes, yes, yes, yes, yes, yes, yes, yes, yes, yes, yes, yes, yes, yes, yes, yes

Bible says, a quiet one, a tiny one, a penny soul, a real yellow, a quiet. But of war, and let me be so, say, come back, I will not swap. A quiet one, I will not sooner at today, and I sent to me. Bible says, all man is so, come up, you never want to say, I will not be.

0: heart. God bless them wherever they are. And God bless every gospel minister all over the world. This time, Dabridge Group, my management team, and the record label, we have come out with something peculiar, inspired by the Holy Spirit, called Soakats, Soaking in Atmospheric Music. This is a song that brings you into the atmosphere of the Holy Spirit. It pushes you into the realms of the Holy Spirit. And it reveals the power of Elohim. We have come to inspire and to empower both the young and the old who have thirst to sing spiritual songs. The very new one on the table at the moment is called Wind Blow, Quinlit featuring Timmy the Psalmist. It goes like this.
1: Oh Lord, we are ready for the moon. Holy Ghost, manifest yourself in here.
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1: Quinlet is my name. I'm a gospel minister. Over the years, gospel ministers all over the world have blessed lives with their songs. They seem to glorify, magnify, uplift the name of the Lord. People like Sissy Winans. Cause all my life you have been faithful. Hey, all my life you have been so, so good. With every prayer that I am able, oh, I will sing of the goodness of God. God bless them wherever they are. And God bless every gospel minister all over the world. This time, Dabridge Group, my management team, and the record label, we have come out with something peculiar, inspired by the Holy Spirit, called Soakats, Soaking in Atmospheric Music. This is a song that brings you into the atmosphere of the Holy Spirit. It pushes you into the realms of the Holy Spirit. And it reveals the power of Elohim. We have come to inspire and to empower both the young and the old who have thirst to sing spiritual songs. The very new one on the table at the moment is called Wind Blow, Quinlet featuring Timmy the Psalmist. It goes like this.
2: Oh Lord, we are ready for the moon. Holy Ghost, manifest yourself in here.
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1: Hallelujah. 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And that is why I call him the unchanging changer. He's the master of the universe.

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He's the Bishop of our souls, the Minister of the Sanctuary. He's the Governor amongst the nation. He's our refuge, our rock, our lamp, our defense, our High Priest, our Advocate, our lamp, our porter, our dwelling place. Lift your hands with me as I worship him in Indonesian language. As I call him the Raja Singala Raja, the Tumwanaka Singala Tuhem, you are the Sumber Kenidupe, Kekasi Juwago, you are the Magago Asa. But I go in the Italians to call you the Raja Karan, the Bravo Kakra, the Shiman Keros, Mahima Kirada, Softy Solidata, you are the Koh Kata, Roma Kenimota. For now I join the Philippines. I speak in Tagalo language as I call you the Anhari Amanahari, Paniho Namana Paninaho. You are the Tsubing Napuai, and Zena Pehena Puai, the Pila Magagamos, Ilawina Salukutor, Jios Nabanal Ako Aiyako. In the same way, Lord, I go to China and I speak in Chinese language as I call you the Wangu Chun Chun Wangu, Wangu Chun Chun Chun, Shining Juwana. You wish it that you were stronger. Lord, I join the Norwegians to call you the Masper of Winnie Basha. You are the Konga Neskonga, the Shune Eti Mela, the Master of the Universe, the Stule Egea. Lord, I go to France and I speak in French language as I call you the Dossier, the Seer, the Le Voix de Bois, the Fontaine de la Rie, Grand de Vie. Lord, I speak in Spanish language as I call it the Adoro de la Vida, the Grande Velatado, the Fuente de la Vida. Father, you are the El Primer Elusivo. And in the same way, I go to Africa and I go to South Africa. I speak in Zulu language and I call it the Nkulunkulu Zulu Nkaba. You are the Uyunguele, Uyunguele Osito.

0: the Kukuwada Tari. 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

0: 맞췄으나 세. 아하메 파파 에스피코 피사포. Very soon he will come. Now Abraham to sign you when I'm a teacher, mommy, be what she does. Or wine in Sasa, because when we say Kunim Yabana Brabu,
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Erwadin Kumano. Erwadin Kumano, Wadimu. Erwadin Kumano, where's your massemble? Where's your massemble? Where's your massemble? Where's your massemble? Where's your massemble? Where's your massemble? Where's your massemble? Where's your massemble? Where's your massemble? Where's your massemble? Where's your massemble? Where's your massemble? Where's your massemble? Where's your massemble? Where's your massemble? Where's your massemble? Where's your massemble? Where's your massemble? Where's your massemble? Where's your massemble? Where's your massemble? Where's your massemble? Where's your massemble? Where's your massemble? Where's your massemble? Where's your massemble? Where's your massemble? Where's your massemble? Where's your massemble? Where's your massemble? Where's your massemble? Where's your massemble? Where's your massemble? Where's your massemble? Where's your massemble? Where's your massemble? Where's your massemble? Where's your massemble? Where's your massemble? Where's your massemble? Where's your massemble? Where's your massemble? Where's your massemble? Where's your massemble? Where's your massemble? Where's your massemble? Where's your massemble? Where's your massemble? Where's your

I'm coming. Everybody shout out crowd for what it make with another being cassette and crowd from what done. Everybody now must why you sit on my bravo. Se me timi 2 coin free takrade koye program o baby a eye mo your support. The pastors in this city, they love me so much. Mo tunu nyom ne mame.

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1: Quinlet is my name. 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They seem to glorify, magnify, uplift the name of the Lord. People like Sissy Winans. Cause all my life you have been faithful. Hey, all my life you have been so, so good. With every prayer that I am able, oh, I will sing of the goodness of God. God bless them wherever they are. And God bless every gospel minister all

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1: Over the years, gospel ministers all over the world have blessed lives with their songs. 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People like Sissy Winans. Cause all my life you have been faithful. Hey, all my life you have been so, so good. With every prayer that I am able, oh, I will sing of the goodness of God. God bless them wherever they are. And God bless every gospel minister all over the world. This time, Dead Bridge Group, my management team, and the record label, we have come out with something peculiar, inspired by the Holy Spirit, called Soakats, Soaking in Atmospheric Music. This is a song that brings you into the atmosphere of the Holy Spirit. It pushes you into the realms of the Holy Spirit. And it reveals the power of Elohim. We have come to inspire and to empower both the young and the old who have thirst to sing spiritual songs. The very new one on the table at the moment is called Wind Blow, Quinlit featuring Timmy the Psalmist. It goes like this.
2: 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Holy Ghost, manifest yourself in here.
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But the man who is upright and has a lot to deliver.

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Yes, I will. Yes, I will. Yes, I will. Yes, I will. Yes, I will. Yes, I will. Yes, I will. Yes, I will. Yes, I will. Yes, I will. Yes, I will. Yes, I will. Yes, I will. Yes, I will. Yes, I will. Yes, I will. Yes, I will. Yes, I will. Yes, I will. Yes, I will. Yes, I will. Yes, I will. Yes, I will. Yes, I will. Yes, I will. Yes, I will. Yes, I will. Yes, I will. Yes, I will. Yes, I will. Yes, I will. Yes, I will. Yes, I will. Yes, I will. Yes, I will. Yes, I will. Yes, I will. Yes, I will. Yes, I will. Yes, I will. Yes, I will. Yes, I will. Yes, I will. Yes, I will. Yes, I will. Yes, I will. Yes, I will. Yes, I will. Yes, I will. Yes, I will. Yes, I will. Yes, I will. Yes, I will. Yes, I will.

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I have confidence.

0: God bless them wherever they are. And God bless every gospel minister all over the world. This time, Dabridge Group, my management team and the record label, we have come out with something peculiar, inspired by the Holy Spirit, called Soakats, Soaking in Atmospheric Music. This is a song that brings you into the atmosphere of the Holy Spirit. It pushes you into the realms of the Holy Spirit. And it reveals the power of Elohim. We have come to inspire and to empower both the young and the old who have thirst to sing spiritual songs. The very new one on the table at the moment is called Wind Blow, Quinlit featuring Timmy the Psalmist. It goes like this.
1: Oh Lord, we are ready for the moon. Holy Ghost, manifest yourself in here.
0: Manifest yourself.

0: God bless them wherever they are. And God bless every gospel minister all over the world. This time, Dabridge Group, my management team and the record label, we have come out with something peculiar, inspired by the Holy Spirit, called Soakat, Soaking in Atmospheric Music. This is a song that brings you into the atmosphere of the Holy Spirit. It pushes you into the realms of the Holy Spirit. And it reveals the power of Elohim. We have come to inspire and to empower both the young and the old who have thirst to sing spiritual songs. The very new one on the table at the moment is called Wind Blow, Quillit featuring Jimmy the Psalmist. It goes like this.
1: Oh Lord, we are ready for the moon. Holy Ghost, manifest yourself in here.
0: Manifest yourself, Holy Spirit.
1: Oh, keep on. Move in your power, move in your mind. You are the fire.

Israel, Israel, Israel, Israel, Israel, Israel, Israel, Israel, Israel, Israel, Israel, Israel, Israel, Israel, Israel, Israel, Israel, Israel, Israel, Israel, Israel, Israel, Israel, Israel, Israel, Israel, Israel, Israel, Israel, Israel, Israel, Israel, Israel, Israel, Israel, Israel, Israel, Israel, Israel, Israel, Israel, Israel, Israel, Israel, Israel, Israel, Israel, Israel, Israel, Israel, Israel, Israel, Israel, Israel, Israel, Israel, Israel, Israel, Israel, Israel, Israel, Israel, Israel, Israel, Israel, Israel, Israel, Israel, Israel, Israel, Israel, Israel, Israel, Israel, Israel, Israel, Israel, Israel, Israel, Israel, Israel, Israel, Israel, Israel, Israel, Israel, Israel, Israel, Israel, Israel, Israel, Israel, Israel, Israel, Isra

0: To last degree. 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
0: Tell the word bush him so in the papa be anywhere.
2: Oh, not so bad.
0: Yeah. And how do you do?
2: Huh?
0: I said, how do you do?
2: Do.
0: Oh, good God of God.
2: Do.
0: Kwa
2: yo.
0: I'm in difficulty. I'm telling you, friend.
2: I'm telling you.
0: Me hunchere me. That's a 4-hour cry. Look my pocket.
2: Empty.
0: That is empty balance makes the most sound.
2: Yeah.
0: Me pacho bebre. Madam for panel. Ti untu me mwa me kakrelia.
2: Eya me mafem.
0: Empty barracks made the most sound.
2: Candle ran down but not up. Change the himba from the himba
0: through.
2: Me brechao. 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
0: 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Very good.
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0: no. Ne
2: di ka wo pani kwa sia dada.
0: Very good.
2: Foolish man was born before the sensible boy.
0: That's right.
2: And ji di ameka chon se. And ya metin chan osikani ajadu. Ona me chenin chen.
0: That
2: one of one missia.
0: A man of Melonian.
2: Sa.
0: Hey, Aquani.
2: Nadia, we hear Biera or the Bemma. No one chia. And only asem. El said, Niawatra, Nada Hotel. Tika Kramer Catron so scanino. Ninchen amati.
0: One morning, one hour.
2: Never come a man who is him in action.
0: Very good.
2: Menso. Mess support.
0: Very good.
2: No one second scan. Me am a tenant chef, I'm a chiricum. But on second scan, be a
0: oh, I'm never leave you alone.
2: Because all friends are the best. I wish you
0: good luck.
1: Mira,
0: don't talk. I'm well. Says here, they always say, I don't want to delay the time. Then waste time, cry. That's all. Come on, let's go.
3: Me a bafra. Secretary. A cassano on your bike. If one had it now, Mukana on your bike.
2: One woman, the Koda will get you. Be a coffee.
1: What would
2: you be Mammy Bakope, and I'm a quattro.
1: What amount?
2: Huh?
3: What amount?
2: Mammy and Nikuni.
0: Ben inform my wife, you.
1: Yeah.
3: Secretary. Busan Kwansman.
0: Anyway, I know you are my best friend.
2: Yeah.
0: So I would like to express myself in a bit English.
2: Yeah.
0: In other way, then you translate it to him.
2: English, T.
0: That's right.
2: Yeah.
0: Well, what's it? All my trouble is.
2: Yes.
0: Everybody knows he's a millionaire in the town.
2: Yeah.
0: He's a money lender.
2: Yeah.
0: That's all. I came here. Just to come and beg him to lend me an amount of 500,000 and give me some period to come and pay it back.
2: Okay.
0: That's my
3: opinion.
2: Opinion. I see in your money. Who say more?
0: Kajo.
2: Yeah.
0: Mami, I'm in Kawaii. Catch and want to say, me buy a year bonnet.
2: Yeah.
0: Save your penny for a bonnet cry. You crow.
2: Are you crow?
0: I'm saying, crow my minimum.
2: Yeah.
0: On an obwe here for Chesa, who here be our ban in charge of the
2: mouth.
0: Men so much, some of the binding say, me okrani. Nana me could sit here by or be a quachir could see our mimic form. Mammy may not she.
1: Oh,
0: to see I'm a much trimmy. To me buy a crock runner say, me pepper this year 500,000 cities. A city in Pima Henum. Into an answer on the by Mammy.
2: Darata. 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
1: means human being is going to control or stand the middle of the dead
3: and for bro for me
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1: I cool the man
0: so where 500,000
1: you are Englishman is 500,000 as you said if you no get a come to court this man in no sabi English I'm witness to you
3: oh we are going to go
1: show that was it
0: okay
1: saka
0: nya better be catch and say omanasem enye you was it to anya sika ma what never be be saw wa
3: okay let go you don't you see me in my house
1: right, huh? Right.
3: You got me
1: yeah.
3: Okay good one
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6: Ah, Mr. Kacha, so
0: master, so friend.
6: My master,
5: I don't know so young.
0: Secretary, Kacha, send me a friend.
6: My master, I don't know so a friend.
5: Who master, say Kacha, I'm so a friend. Master, where do you meet Mr. Wa? Mr. Wa, any of you? I'm taking one.
0: Oh, Sasa.
5: Ha!
0: I don't mean you.
8: I mean, it's Iabra.

0: panel, upper panel,
1: I just called more. Never on check a crap. My money, and I said, me be fear, I just do my ramp. What's can you know? This will be big a crowd, my home. Now, I'm a better so bad, you're so bad. You're what?
0: And it didn't
1: have a Sicano,
0: I may be ready.
1: 500,000. And it didn't know Baba Silk was one asset.
0: I didn't know me.
1: What's a mile, my rofo? Only by him, what? Or can you be a good idea? No, no. Map well, let your scram on what? Met your 500,000, met your masses,
0: met
1: your maha. What was it? You mumska?
2: Thank you for the first time.
3: And you are so many.
1: Sorry, sorry, sorry. Only part. My 500,000. 500,000. Now, I just go. We hear me, who is the car carrying the house also? See, I would say, make what could Jaw feel home, and Yako could chase canoe near your banner, a few questions. What is it? Hey, because you banner swap, where I am off acid. Where I bought that, of Fabricia and Rampotin. I got what you know. Mother was it. No more, me and Suma Kore, Uncle Friend, Papamara, Sanchez, I almost hear any Yaban, Uncle Friend, Papamara. Hey, I just go to your son, make him. You know, fast you are a bugger. The son of a bridge and one or piano. And now I continue to buy it. Yeah.
4: But oh, mine now can only.
1: What you could move.
4: Let's kind of bet me, you could fear or somebody can crack on Hawaii.
1: Yeah,
0: I am bugger. Hey, bugger.
3: I told my back.
1: Adjust, ma.
0: Hey, about
1: her. Adjust, ma. Testing.
0: I'm about to say.
4: What's my work on? A woman's work outside here. Now, what you be anywhere, Mimi Denny? Nancy's may be at any date. And so, Ulanwa Casadia, Nayan Chasa, Nancy Dimwa, Fanatas, Sia Ujaway, Wako to Biadia, was to a tremor baby to Yaka. No Biffy, no Union, Sicanibia, Fakomano, no more respect. If you pay the money, you are having a good respect.
0: Santo, catch any mountain and wants to say, me beggy is the agreement, but you are signed bond.
3: Yes.
0: And to sika breno on petrol, on your sika, that's all.
4: I saw a seven,
0: I'm a catch your
4: one. I saw a seven.
0: Me the liberal check of good use. Messing up.
4: Up away. 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My better than the brain, no more, do you know me, daddy? Messanko or China Mepa. Intimin pese obano ono maameno on betena sa enye fe
5: moyade
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4: sa
5: na ge no hu se wei wani che no
4: sa
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4: okay
0: right
1: me wa I just told mo ho
0: be makasa
1: ya se asibe na me yedi no show do me wa fast no be wa wo ba no Yeah, mama, phone flew home. Yeah, I'm pressing a quarter of 1990. Of course, I'll be maybe a 20 years old. Not that no one Christmas. There be a pressa. It in person, Busa or Bar Mammy said, Here, are you afraid of Bananum? Busa Mammy said, What fast? About one another on one.
0: Santua, yes or no?
3: Papa, Minya, Sembia, come
0: very good.
1: Agreement, you have
0: them. I don't want you. Near the kind Monfa Onyankupon and Pammy Bay, your mammy. A job what you just know make a
1: yes,
0: Mompammy Bay, your mammy. 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Shut up, Maumiano, Namona Kuman, me Penasam, San Sanna Women Penasam, San Sammy, or Tifi, or we still be under for nothing. Na say me nim say we are obinim ni obehe obi
1: sir
0: and I'm not so and I'm releasing from my card them difficulties
1: ma ka ba ko afensi e ma ofie ba ko o mata iku abrusa na o ba no nkonko traffic
0: oh hallelujah amen
3: papa
1: sa o me de se e na concert de ba ya to me din se e wi ase bi nim no be she obi bob something no me tin nim ya concert party no e wi ye no no e da mo ase
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1: Quinlet is my name. I'm a gospel minister. Over the years, gospel ministers all over the world have blessed lives with their songs. They seem to glorify, magnify, uplift the name of the Lord. People like Sissy Winans. Cause all my life you have been faithful. Hey. All my life you have been so, so good. With every prayer that I am able, oh, I will sing of the goodness of God. God bless them wherever they are. And God bless every gospel minister all over the world. This time, the Bridge Group, my management team, and the record label, we have come out with something peculiar, inspired by the Holy Spirit, called Soakats. Soaking in atmospheric music. This is a song that brings you into the atmosphere of the Holy Spirit. It pushes you into the realms of the Holy Spirit. And it reveals the power of Elohim. We have come to inspire and to empower both the young and the old who have thirst to sing spiritual songs. The very new one on the table at the moment is called Wind Blow. Quinlet featuring Jimmy the Psalmist. It goes like this.
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0: Levida.
1: 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And the pain. Praise the Lord.
0: Osumia, when you're in. Oh, Osumeka, when you're in.

When you was young, was you young, was you young, was you young, was you young, was you young, was you young, was you young, was you young, was you young, was you young, was you young, was you young, was you young, was you young, was you young, was you young, was you young, was you young, was you young, was you young, was you young, was you young, was you young, was you young, was you young, was you young, was you young, was you young, was you young, was you young, was you young, was you young, was you young, was you young, was you young, was you young, was you young, was you young, was you young, was you young, was you young, was you young, was you young, was you young, was you young, was you young, was you young, was you young, was you young, was you young, was you young, was you young, was you young, was you young, was you young, was you young, was you young, was you young, was you young, was you young, was you young, was you young, was you young, was you young, was you young, was you young, was you young, was you young, was you young, was you young, was you young, was you young, was you young, was you young, was you young, was you young, was you young, was you young, was you young, was you young, was you young, was you young, was you young, was you young, was you young, was you young, was you young, was you young, was you young, was you young, was you young, was you young, was you young, was

sister, why are you so in the The problem of flow so the end of the answer. 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Was he a big United one when we are one year? Not so with the work, how money ever two and half you anymore. 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This is a good idea.

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Ay, ay, ay, ay, ay, ay, ay, ay, ay, ay, ay, ay, ay, ay, ay, ay, ay, ay, ay, ay, ay, ay, ay, ay, ay, ay, ay, ay, ay, ay, ay, ay, ay, ay, ay, ay, ay, ay, ay, ay, ay, ay, ay, ay, ay, ay, ay, ay, ay, ay, ay, ay, ay, ay, ay, ay, ay, ay, ay, ay, ay, ay, ay, ay, ay, ay, ay, ay, ay, ay, ay, ay, ay, ay, ay, ay, ay, ay, ay, ay, ay, ay, ay, ay, ay, ay, ay, ay, ay, ay, ay, ay, ay, ay, ay, ay, ay, ay, ay, ay, 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

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Oh, am I here? 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You watch them and watch them. 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What is written is written. Mahamoria. 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

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Say we do we need? Every single yamen after what? We need to find the quadro so we can do no. We find the quadro so we can say no. Now one thing we should say. Say we are not David and Saul. Say we are not one concert in this choir Bible. What see Saul? What he? Now David and Saul. I pray on your company when you be every source. Free source. Nanka David. And woman, yummy, yummy, yummy, yummy, yummy, yummy, yummy, yummy, yummy, yummy, yummy, yummy, yummy, yummy, yummy, yummy, yummy, yummy, yummy, yummy, yummy, yummy, yummy, yummy, yummy, yummy, yummy, yummy, yummy, yummy, yummy, yummy, yummy, yummy, yummy, yummy, yummy, and I do not know what I look at Tatia. Nadia Tiano. Oh, sorry, I don't know what you're trying to Tatia. I don't know what you did. What's that? I don't know what you can ask him and Sasan come and say. That's only a wasrano. No wasrano. Minia, if I saw me catch yourself, I don't know if you say you're me anyway, you're my friend, you probably so. To any time you have to be found, you understand the new quadroso. The catch no, I was saying. The catch was saying, you was slano, no was slano. Who to be found, son, catch no. I don't know when you are not anywhere, you may be at the quadroso. It's a position of one who is free of. Hey, what do you mean, Papa? The Cassacha already has Christo Dean. Saswaba, who can buy one? What's the one no yas and no moon woman? That's what Victor Yasia, the John, you didn't know. Hey. When you are DJ, you do maybe a woman, a cony on a swatter. Who to make the quail dross? When you are suffering, who to make the quail dross? When you are not any abandonment, abandonment, so you are Papa, you are Copodia. Who to make the quail dross? When you are, yes, I want to know about what I am, a best of a boa. Bible says, I could be a piara in Fremland, and you know. What shall we be a piatra, natural, natural, and yet, you know, the best of the catcher said, so one Sanchira. This year, next year, and Guasia and Powerso. Son said, why are you not Mukadia? The castle was Salama in the middle of the town. Reminami was sorry, I'm in Crofome, Kenya, and some said, and some is a different thing, Nippy of Pedro Swako, who was Sewa, some Crofan and Madame Montpayam, some in Ocas and many Panama to film. Hey, who from Christoni? When Yamiso Pania, what Tonga, what was in Niamade? True, but see that was sent out your white and up at any moment. If you saw that, who got on one of them, who cook who are one of them, near now, who swab up, who throw a new Michelin on the sofa, or near me, Cassacha, and every year said, I just such like I see our home. But Diana was the one who said, I am not solidarity. It's near that shadow and young for that seven young for solidarity. What's the sign and I'm a saying, if you saw a young for a solidarity, and what you are ready as to be. Connam, Conroso, Quatin Niama, and we here. Urane Bawati, or Ba, Union in the two, maybe a dinner, we know. Christy, when enough, let's get up. But who to a rabbit soon, won't you? 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

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Because he, baby, I will go to you. Hey, I do. Mommy, I was here. Baby, I will go to you. Hey, you. Hey, you. Hey, you. Hey, you. Hey, you. Hey, you. Hey, you. Hey, you. Hey, you. Hey, you. Hey, you. Hey, you. Hey, you. Hey, you. Hey, you. Hey, you. Hey, you. Hey, you. Hey, you. Hey, you. Hey, you. Hey, you. Hey, you. Hey, you. Hey, you. Hey, you. Hey, you. Hey, you. Hey, you. Hey, you. Hey, you. Hey, you. Hey, you. Hey, you. Hey, you. Hey, you. Hey, you. Hey, you. Hey, you. Hey, you. Hey, you. Hey, you. Hey, you. Hey, you. Hey, you. Hey, you. Hey, you. Hey, you. Hey, you. Hey, you. Hey, you. Hey, you. Hey, you. Hey, you. Hey, you. Hey, you

kabonguru. 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Ma solo ya from school dem one and am tete abrofo nkate. Ye. Auntie Grace ka say Jimmy. 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

Apostle Pentecost, I mean Shira. 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
1: Mama,
0: and also I share every photos and every messages. 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
2: A highest sanko
0: from Accra to Ebri. 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Yes, that's why Jimmy here film in some of my own idea and entity, ain't you? So, who's this one? 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
2: call your son. 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

0: Ohima beti bi awo itini. 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
1: Mene obana.
0: No anos. 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Me pa cho inbox me wahu. Okay, me de me number ba text sesi a. 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Wana wabi radio station na. Okay, say a word ya. 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Oh him Betty. Oh our lives is here. 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

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This is unpredictable.

0: No, okay. Kabona baki ya stadio. Nana tornado, enko.
1: Ne oni delay to kwapa anti.
2: Amo kusere.
1: Eh, osi delay ungrateful.
2: Dan you say delay ungrateful.
1: Osi delay dia ko tuja so no fa no ball aso no be see se na mana yiye.
2: Oh!
1: Na person che ne so no no na ball aso te say delay.
2: Inti owa homa ne so.
1: Owa homa ne so.
2: Ani amoni ne nka se.
1: Hello, Nana tornado.
3: Hello.
1: Let's say.
0: Sa interview we say echo so ewo eye OK FM ewo eye Accra Ghana Abeku Agri Santana oni ni crew anomo eye sa interview ewo OK FM na ye bo sa interview we say wi a ye ne na tornado nan kasa ebedin komo ni ahwe ni etue mu ntia e trigger na man kasa sa nyabotre this is unpredictable among crowd.
3: And maybe the, you know, although maybe a sample of a coffee, but you know, sending a message and I said, point of correction, you didn't take me from nowhere. Some can near the feet and never compare me to Coco, but respond younger. Well, I sat down and said this. What will trigger the Norris to write something like this? Then perhaps she has a problem with me and Yanka Tabia. Meaning.
1: Wow. Now, Obodi can say also of how you know when why you be Obodi.
3: If I show I am really calling me looking now, Obodi, na. So you can't get what said and you're going to be looking now. Yeah, because I own it though. I don't know what triggered her. She would like to compare me to a common house girl. Yeah, audition and make up one. Then that's how you find.
1: Wow. And see, and one thing I also get about to be said, or you're ungrateful, or you're fake.
3: Oh, you tell me the A bit way. It's all the names that you. Although people think I'm crazy, I'm a very loyal person. And now, like I said, Mima did your worst warning.
1: Mm-hmm.
3: The name best of the Catechan. So the Catechan, the Catechan, the man, and the intended leader.
1: Nana Tornado, who said Asama
3: Bale? I don't want to write tell of stories about glory. I don't want to write tell of stories about glory.
1: And some best, because who said Asama Bale one can? I'm on for the glory, you see.
3: And yes, I'm missing it. I'm a very loyal person. And yes, if you have been shared, I've been doing now to keep up with
1: this. Because, yes, Kukraman Fraser, they see you in this one. Also, Fraser, the Aduga Tariso.
3: And I said, I'm a drama queen, no?
1: Mm-hmm.
3: All auditions are canceled.
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3: The drama plane is not as desperate as the Dinah Richard for Manto, 8 days. Who comes from one hotel to another?
1: Hey!
3: This is for white men who do not even pay attention to her.
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2: Hello?
3: Hello?
2: Hello?
3: Hello? Hello?
2: Hello?
3: Nana Tonaro ni unpredictable woman crowd ni.
2: Hey, hello, great man. I salute you, sir.
3: Oh, thank you, thank you, thank you, thank you. Tornado.
2: Yes, great man.
3: Not the same. Meton kapa, not the same.
2: If I join you at the most way.
3: Where I show a pass on where you? Na delay where?
2: If I tell you, why any delay?
3: Hey, delay ana u boss no no ana ne yajuma afia so asnega.
2: If I show pa delay no ya me boss o delay no ya madam.
3: No ya madam fo. But na ne na yajuma.
2: Eh, na me ni na ne yajuma.
3: Sawu.
2: Me pa tro ai.
3: But as an insane man, Tawan Tawaka Krebia Mototu to I am Pia de Mamma, where can I wake her? Where trot now wake her? And then I cosso.
2: If I saw them, it's about 2 weeks and not 3 weeks, then who said the Lord is from Pong? Man's one for sure say. She takes people from nowhere and makes them stumble. When the statement is not for you, so for me, example, for putting you. To be frank, me who you know, I am them. See, me sending a message and I'm not saying, oh, it's all can you get the truth? You didn't take me from nowhere and never compare me to someone.
3: I said, well, I need breaking up.
2: Me who message, you know. Sending the Lord's message.
3: Okay.
2: Then I make a chair and say, oh, you didn't pick me from nowhere. Tell Ghanaians the truth and never compare me to Coco.
3: Okay.
2: The Lord is reading message, you know, but one reply me back.
3: Okay. First, you want to know, maybe, Mama has a delay now. Yes, maybe.
2: Of course.
3: All right.

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2: Record your message.
3: My goodness. Nana Tornado.
4: Hello, boss.
3: Baby, I want to know. Hey, serious pa. Get the hopper.
4: I'm driving.
3: Who driving?
4: If I try.
3: I'm say delay line, no? Edum.
4: Oh, okay.
3: Okay, yeah. Ni line, Edum, the BBN who I met my ABM. Last week, me try some in the Casa. I'm so still a man. Where in your kind of man, Casa. Nini and Babin a fire, but was so any delay cry. Nini and Ban so Nimu be cry friend delay, but Minimini and a voice, a Joyce. On a PK corner, but was so Nim would be a much wrong lie. No problem. Then come a sad try, be my Sabia. It's a wrong line, a bit my call direct to. Direct to the personal, but a man subsidy. Tornado, a dear body, a trigger, oh man, oh, Kasaya. Okay, can send me a Pia Bontim will be a cake can be at reset. It's like I say, okay, can send me a two delay so. Okay, I say, I'm not kind.
4: Hello,
3: yeah, Tornado, Ubet my packet,
4: okay.
3: Ten seconds. Okay, me jina so. Me jina so. Me jina so. Me jina so.

0: Hello.
1: Okay. Yeah, yeah.
0: Hello.
1: Tornado.
0: Yeah, me pa chao so me. Yeah, boy.
1: Yeah, me chon kapa.
0: Okay.
1: Edie ba ne na si woni eye dile ntem ho.
0: Aha.
1: Edie ba ne na si woni dile ntem a. Amase se mumie ni mototo to ayam pia di agum. Edie ba na dile aye wo. A obu afu na okasasa.
0: Oh, me pa chao me name di ntia. Say Dolores Echo Cafe. She picks people from nowhere and make them some, you know, our boy me for you know. I remember say the previous interview with Samia with OKFM me Yakikano. I remember some people mistook me and make her say Koko is a common house girl, no. And yes, me did Koko at them say Koko is a common house girl because if you ask me, nobody is better than somebody. Yeah, yeah, yeah, yeah. As a man, I make person train say, hey, yeah, yeah, yeah, or no, Dolores, no. Or the yeah, girl, no, good in the master, it will come. If you can really see a YouTube program, if we Google any man so many times, oh, wow.
2: Balance sky is calling.
0: Me, I mean, we are down for the middle book with the other only me compare, come on, house girl now, yeah, then. Who can? But I'm going to say, and TSA, and I'm say, let me say, Koko, a common house girl. No, I'm not better than Koko. If you may clarify me, who was outside, no, after I'm Matias. Let me say, let's say, a insult say, Dolores, because she picked me from nowhere and made me somebody. Because, Sebi, if you want to be Dolores, you're an impo. Oh, Jamaica. And I cannot own Jamaica's Kodan channel. And this, I have got set, Swa. You change your home 3 times on the set. Man, Crado, me and Katana made my time with him in Pobwa, and they shoot the delay program now money for good 6 years. From the first, second, third year, air condom. I didn't expect much from Dolores because I'm in the program new and I'm raising it up. But me to be with after the edge my yeah, be there of course what the car yeah. But me yes we wom and I didn't have a bia na for any problem. But if you see can you know program new with the CMPO or your witness about this thing because me they're cutting him there. Your camera guy and your sound guys are more sensitive. They all know about this. But I've kept it for myself. The last time I met Dolores Casa here, last year, 3rd September, that was my birthday. I ordered me Casa here. From that time, I met Dolores and Casa Vioma up to now. And she's not shooting the program. But I'm thinking, sir, only you'll be here, Juma. And you want to pay attention to something else. Now, one person will be here, over the program, maybe, Juma. Oh, call it cut and crew members, no? Of someone who will be Juma, and what catch you, Juma, and Juma, and but man, this lady left us hanging for good 10 months. Our program now, you enjoy no one free and yet and cash. Obi baby sister now, Adena, one friend or no, who's one friend? It's a good question. It got to a time in my life, no? Let me present Dolores, yeah, where say, I'm not working for fame, but I'm working for money. Because I am costed to have a patch of audio.
1: Michiopa!
0: Because I am costed to a. Every more friend, madam, when are we shooting, etc.? I wanted Dolores to know that I wasn't interested in the TV coming. She can't have me here. He said, but do time be after set to remain inferno. Yet me over 2 months, 3 months, my friend, hey, would you only for Bonnie or your program my own friend? Oh, because I'm a person who, yeah, well, I mean, yet TV is not interested. And no one see that for that 10 months, not on friend, no. Means to be inferno, yeah. And Uncle Dutch, you say, yes, sir. If you don't know why, I don't know the program, not your own tribune. But me to be baby, yeah. Eba ni sene obi a onye se mame. 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
1: And I'm a part of saying, I know the lawyers, but if your mom were high in the book, maybe she wants to read it for them.
0: But you're a mongrel.
1: Oh, she can't go too much. Mangrado, I'm just tired of this lawyers issue. I'm just tired of this lawyers issue because delay is done in the room. Delay is more. Delay, what I want to tell Daniel is that delay is sick. Delay is not who they think she is.
0: On your bia.
1: Oh, yeah, someone. Delay is a ghost.
0: And to do any firm one, the number for no come which you do any firm pine, be any pabessing, and also power or come once and bonnie.
1: Oh, I'm okay,
0: like
1: some
0: commodity and commodity. Some and 60 years now, I won't come on. Some commodity and into roughly nipper saying, or may star wash, I see our silver deeper. Roughly.
1: Man,
0: what amount? I'm roughly. Wouldn't cry? Wouldn't bear saying?
1: Oh, minimum coming in bear 20, 25.
0: 20, maybe mutrepe.
1: Oh, there be men, first my bobby adding.
0: Sir, a be footballers, actors, radio presenters,
1: Manquado.
0: Business Manquado. Tycoons, yeah.
1: Hey, and Abeku Santana some years ago.
0: Mamekasa mchilo. Mamek Abeku Santana said delay kasa me amankrad met maka say delay boa. Me ni Abeku Santana nante for a very long time and say me to kwai. Obi a onim me ni Abeku. Yeah.
1: Obi a odwa le num bia so wudeni pa ko di
0: cha. Abeku Santana never do drugs. Me ni Abeku Santana nante long time ago, bra na mo wa ba La Paz. Na me fro car from La Paz to Tema.
1: Ene ma mi mani delay na ma num bi sane. Delay number now.
0: We decide to say delay when I was in the address. Delay this answer, we say, and
1: I'm okay. Oh, me will catch every day. It's a bit of a bit of a delay number. One will be some
0: serious.
1: Mangrado, Mangrado,
0: yeah.
1: But so now I don't delay, so I feel some of me can to our own Banumina. Our friend, I will say, yes, still friend, I say wrong number, friend, I say, that number is an only.
0: And to Cassa in an old Timma on Timmy in one.
1: Debbie.
0: Ah, delay at my board, we say, Abeku Santana head rush.
1: And I'm so far. Abeku Santana, I'm not delaying my man and my friend, no meter. Don't get a meter, and I'm a car or catcher.
0: Oh, no, I can't say.
1: Mina me kaa tawa nuu dile ni sabi kusantana yetra. 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
0: 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Missy delay boy. Minima Beku Santana pa. Way back at Duma FM. Kwawu Easter.

0: show so abonten me na na me se ni show so nyina e wo Ghana e wo kwobi pon so Abeku Santana never do drugs ti catch a delay se wo boa
1: I don't want to have anything going with her again because she's fake.
2: Me no kasa ti sia no. Tra me kacho earlier on say. Say ya chiche duani mpo na me do hono ma. On be ku say say ma me ye ma me. No wonder that kato rete ke me kula sui. Ti sia me no kasa me ba.
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2: Because me nya financially stable.
0: Nti wo sister na help by sia.
2: Yes, me sister na show me back ti sia mommy. 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
0: Apart from Abeku Santana, nipa ba biem ba ku bi na. Oya delay kakana won sama e hard neba.
2: Oh, me body in bia biom.
0: Mamba ko kan. Ba ko. 20 ni bo tu pe.
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0: Sawu.
2: 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Me fe say delay deba out no be fit bi na. Nyama ne wo ono no no yanki kan. 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
0: Asawu.
2: Enye de. 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
0: Unya.
2: Etu ne fo. Eye na kan nyaba sa drama ko no ko tro eye. Because I'm doing what drama ko is doing. In Tila, you can phone out smart mamu to move 50 you know. They start keep a lot of money in my name. We feel be an. What I say? Tell us that you feel it. Let me go to Palago. But I keep a lot of me catch up to $500 to go to America. When I go to you, you are not be feeling.
0: What are they?
2: $500 not to Palago. What go to your America? Go to you, you are not be feeling. Tell them the boy. I've been ready to go to $500 with you.
0: Hmm.
2: Yes. That's why I don't want to face anybody. If I don't have any problem, no, and I'm facing it. Now, who didn't know a problem? And I'm not fighting. I'm not facing my own Ghana. It is here now for you facing me. What about Chivalago? Chivalago may face me. Now, what Chivalago is, he said, we will come out of Ghana and I'll catch him there. Who's that if Alago? Who could delay off? Delay the deal at Temple. Now, and that way, delay the Oya to a cancer at Chivalago, the delay, and no way, nice. And then over here, we give him at them. That Chivalago, we know what. Ah, I think that you'll be legal. I shall give you this. I shall give you priority for Lago. How? What are you my reply? Because when you go to video, me are shocked. Ah, this nigga. I shall give you,
0: Tornado, delay and talk about now, come on.
2: Oh, can delay and I'm not going to go for me, meaning I'm going for me, meaning I'm not affecting my life.
0: I'm out.
2: Incident, you buy, and I'm going to go for me, if I want to go and look for the people, no. Yes, if you're from Senegal, no, I am a machine. I'm making the dinner. I'm just because the lawyer told me, say, I'm in choose, or no, on only Valentine, I'm in choose to back. And I have to choose at that time.
0: Delay catch was choose you. If you're from Senegal, no, anyone who means choose to back.
2: Yes, but I've learned a very big lesson from this thing.
0: And I choose you, Wayne. Who choose you, Wayne?
2: If I tell say,
0: Ebasa, who choose you, Wayne?
2: Choose with the lawyers, of course. I told her at that time. It will take some few people say at the end of my I don't care whatever people think or say about me. Say, and I'm ungrateful. That ungrateful thing, I don't want to hear it at all in my miserable life now. I don't want to hear that ungrateful thing. And over team is what I just said. I don't know how some people think. Over team is what I just said.

0: Saddam without money is fucking useless. It's useless. If you say an uncle focus and you don't want to wind him, I don't delay to make a pile of my 18 years. I don't make a catch of them back to you. Oh, mean, we'll give you a month and we'll never start TV. And I'll fight with you, yes, we. What that damn me? And I'm a talk camera when I'm a for sober. We know what you look for. We saw diamonds. We can hotel 2 bedrooms to 2 to 18 bedrooms. And we'll get more outside. What is it? So when you know what you can't, then what mommy say, let me tell me, baby. How can you say that? How can you say that? Mummies are delayed, so I won't hold them. Why don't I change the address? Why don't I change the address?
1: Why don't I change the address?
0: Mummies are not. So first, I want to change. Or start having your phone, chance to fix.
1: What am I actually delay dressing?
2: Oh, I'm glad I'm a patch up.
1: Turn on the worry.
2: The patch up for now, I'm divorced. So
1: I don't know what divorce.
2: I don't have the money for now. Oh, sir, me, even now, me, anymore, all sad time, no, now. I'm terminated by her now. Who jive, you know, because me jive a human. When she came back, she asked me, so how much did you make out of that movie? And nothing. Nothing. That's what I mean, put up to stay down on the name. Nothing. I don't want to call in your baby, so we had to wait. It is from that time, Mr. Tia, they may send you, I mean, Kwame Shomibano.
1: She said, don't worry.
2: Nti
1: asemo atu sen ka wote aware ho anka sen anka fele ne betie.
2: Oh, wote aware ho anka bi amere be kokko me kakra na obe mami akoma kakra. Nti si anka nyi be ka sen ko me wo ino ngbo.
1: Nti emotionally no. Emotionally no ni atu ni dile no. Affect o kakra.
2: Oh, delay gave me the shock of my life. Say
1: Ever since you were born. Ever since you were born.
2: Yes, ever since we were born. Because Mr. Pacho delay, no, I just said that. Oh yeah, madam for Kekeu. My father just said me to come and say, what dada Mr. Dada we yeah, yeah. Now figure out how to put some good in the mass here. Ah, man crack, we the power. Kind of prayer. The only obia you demand this year. And if I didn't see our cut. Now, after 10 months on fair on castle in Chow, you manage to have programming to our own tribute. You see, what I would name, say, I didn't know Chow, so Chow, cameraman on your way, you mean, you'll be after one, and then they're possible. Come to Montreal, Madame May. What are you saying? My God, I'm not saying. That way, you keep 10 months in your front out to be dinner or some kind of power ball as well. Nigga, I think this is quite ridiculous and quite painful.
1: Okay.
2: I told you, I make an ultimate.
1: Matuasi. Eh se enche bia mepo ba mo aware me gidi se wumi oba wa koma ba fo ngakra
2: oh ma koma dia ba kom takra because it's a me pay area aware
1: eh me di delay be ma o so no so ngare me di delay be ma o
2: why are delay
1: you guys can be a good couple
2: oh never
1: we are sure
2: oh never mempe
1: we are sure
2: what can me free employment What is coming for employment?
1: In Tiena, what you are trying to say, no more fears, my argument, and I will cheer candy a boom, forget to be Arman Samra back here. How will it be?
2: Oh, me see candy, imagine because it's my sweat.
1: Ubaji!
2: I wouldn't have. Imagine because it's my sweat. I fought for it, but there is no way. Some person may need the love in bare nights, real. Because it will stand for fire. They're far well. They're far well. The label stand for fire.
1: Just to entertain people.
2: Oh, but I'm her friend. In this, me then we honor old Johnny Num. Actually, me and I'm here with Johnny. I'm old Johnny.
1: I say, when in this year, old Johnny, much now.
2: Bem, we be one.
1: How? What pass it through like?
2: How say?
1: What who ni fi edida?
2: Why are they?
1: like we huni fear and no machi ya chiada and no ma pia kwa bonti ya tena se didida passing through no menti ya se
0: se bema delay be unwa bema delay baka jamsa bema wedi ya menele kwa yifu no nena chum panada
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1: otu mema humbed later abe fani out on
0: delay pe later me bwa on demi ya wa gana hana me bubo bubo mwenye umudi ni peto wano kata bieta hana no kata me bwa na me bubo bubo mwenye umudi ene ta cat guy
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0: ebida
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0: mede me na me ken no ton ka ho se bi ya no mbe ware nti ware swongo omo ware dey we although people think me, I'm crazy, I'm a very loyal person. That time I'm in back interview, now I'm confused, now one of us now, who crazy delay, who cut it, man, why now I only need you to say, catch me?
1: It depends.
0: Why and I only need you to have a cut it, say, you know. If you don't make cut it, hopes, any promise is not the law, it's my, you know. If I thought, say, if you are, they need to be a baby. You make a note of it. If you say, they need to be a baby, you I'm back on my baby. Why then do you try to be up so good in my and after I'm more on FL? Come in, I'm gonna hang you. You want me to two me coin. I'm addressing my dressing for the IBEC. And if you have to take a million, so delay on top of Bakuko Mamida.
1: Tonado, I said, I saw Dosa and Atuada Pau. And yet, some of them in Timchina, what can you say?
0: Oh, okay, or Dosa and Atuada Pau, not just asking us from Navan America. They've been some way. No. That's why I was saying it's a problem. She thought I wanted fame or something. That's why I was telling people say, I will be back at 10 or 10 months, no one from us. It's just because I wanted her to know, say, hey, nigga, me, I'm working for money, not for fame. Yes.
1: Tornado, and you're my working in a good 10 back open a bit to my kafa delay. You've said a lot of bad things about her. One good thing.
0: Lipa that's an easy. We'll be out on the good side and we'll be out on the bad side.
1: Yeah.
0: Dine is a very nice person.
1: How?
0: What you have here?
1: How?
0: Oh. Nice person. Yes, you'll be a nice then you'll be caring for a bit sweet show and a public out there at the same time as anybody you're nice. You got it?
1: Mm-hmm.
0: It's a me say, oh you're a nice person, or you're a nice person, but in Janica can lay more and good stress. And we can lay
1: no, man, credit. We make a sad one for any and two nines back open as an uncle and forget any menu.
0: Oh, that's a man, credit, Mr. Baby, no, baby, my temo. Because we are Casana make us our same way and Casama Casana, a yaw, it will be Muda Dada. Not a yaw, it will be Muda Dada. You see, she knows us only with the attitude to go for him. On one Casa, sometimes with good time, yeah, the previous war. Away and channel. Mammy, there's some of my oh, you don't catch the lowest man, won't catch the least and the late talk, Mamma, send a minimum form. I say it. And sometimes you even get mad, say, I don't know me good in much when I don't put him because they would have made you to work for me as we used to be a year demand. I mean, so you have it. Say, and in the down or your son, and I said, what's the dana? You trim the ending.
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0: Meaning, you trim the ending, and I'm not mommy, and I found out the afternoon. I mean, what I don't know what was preventing the lorry from paying me.
1: Okay. Nana Tornado.
0: That's great, man.
1: But I send him a turn safari by.
0: Mr. Meda said, boss.
1: Udi Nana Tornado, and one of Facebook, one.
0: If I try Nana Tornado, Instagram is Nana Tornado.
1: Meda said, message your hormona, Yatwaso, Elho.
0: If I tell you, Mr. Meda.
1: Namika home.
0: Namika also.
1: Bye bye.
0: Bye.
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December be conduct you another interview. Ewo Italy. Me di can drop it audio bi. Na manya ye nia baby a wonon so so. Was a story na me drop it ya no. Wonim story ne from A to Z. Oni e be kasa sisi a.

Sir, when my brantia be our pet a man for you and more pan. Our bunny, you're gonna assume, Eddie, the amount for you and more cheer. Catch you on the side, man, crowd, and so on your

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0: 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every photos and every messages ha mu ye yam mu exchange e de ba me phones na no ono na onye den na onim enti ana you be na me we say ade na wo na and I do 2 o'clock and I do 1 o'clock and I do 12 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

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You are making a very big mistake. Download it this year. www.sankofatv.com. 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
0: Obi na send call messengers wo hu. 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
1: Ne pa ne sa no block me. 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
0: Me block you, see me so follow me. 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
2: The capital. 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
0: Because ma block you, I better not follow me. See me so follow me. I know say you are following me.
1: Follow.
0: Yeah, into ma block you, how can you follow me on Facebook?
1: Yon kasa mom di, ya mene, me name say I'm following you because me share videos.
0: Ah, okay, no problem. You are still on my page. Who follow me? Help me page you on them. Dinadi ama enyadi ama block you. 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
1: Ene ne bia me nya messages ne say who di matem bi no ne ma me ko start following you say ne be ya me ki say who di matem wa
0: Yeah, man for can say my app evidence kakra. Who's a Ghana for kasa? Menzo so ba bia na e say me din ti wo ten sa no anto bo a. Na we wa bia si so be di ama kakra atem sa. Tiano, I am going to
1: say, yes, for everybody. But if I found out that this person is against me, say I walk to a car, no no finish it, Joe.
0: But talk that's what I'm saying.
1: It's the same in yesterday. But maybe the end, say I should be sure. Say, ABA, yes, you did it.
0: Because me a man car today. Now me be a team. Di me attend be 2 years. Cry and say I'm a responder. Now they better know why me am be do attend.
1: Ayo mate.
0: And I want to make a home. Want to see you do my time. Okay, mommy. Forgive and forget. I was told that sometimes. And you may be to my abo abra bo. I did any free more. And I did a pan ebre wo. 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That is just by the way. Me Bob voice be concerning Italian guy be on any problem. Anybody in any fast as a
1: Richard. Your
0: friend say Richard.
1: Yeah.
0: When you story in Mukakra?
1: Never trying.
0: What happened? What happened?
1: But you can say before or you be a worry. On any and then a map for the tea, a chromazine.
0: Okay.
1: And some want to be in Ghana and Koyamon or Dikosia by a yaw bruning a so in a banana or Bema Kofano, a Lidiano, Okosiano, or Ghana, Jacoba and Sano. Am I the in town to be bound in any rain ever Hana in Tempt and Irene Free and in Kalana Koyuki?
0: Bema no Kochimpra.
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1: 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Nobody knows what happened. Or call Ghana or ba ye ka penny for a minimum more makes me the numbers and my papa penny for a him for many or more to study the him for Ankasa. A two nefubia. Say, why you will come and say no one day? When your daddy fine or your baba were fine, only now baba fine, but months now. until Ghana ho. Until u call na ko strong ma wasra mu, u ba wa ba, what to do with your family here in Europe.
0: Mhm.
1: And here e go buy into kwa buy mu, in papa mu su be be buy. 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There are a lot of women out there, omo ye very God fearing, omo understanding the word of God. Bible say, no matter what, enti kunechi, onti ne kunechi. 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But when it's too much, you just give a gap, umma distance be. And that was what she did. When jawa ye se me jawa re no. She just left. Ko UK, onen kwa lane ko UK. Because now it was too much. Me your bar. If you offer your call anymore, and a bear man, I am arguing say, and your back of fat. Obana, and then I will go down and lead you, and all.
0: Abba.
1: Obiadin, and Obekako Fanny de Nabaha. Send the Renico UK, and then the Marco UK, and you will go for no mumaba. Yeah.
0: Nice, Lydia, a second wife. Nice, Lydia, a second wife.
1: That is it.
0: Mo, twaso.
1: That is it. Or call Ghana, could be dear bar name, your mabby gray man, or any dying on your bay, Sikurano, Lydia in the court name, or no, no, she's so no, ye be beer. In fact, my menu will be a Yakuponkit and ye, and yes, I car, Obimpank or bear funny to him, Sabi, and I saw Benu Medru, but oh, you're very humble and very God fearing woman. So, also, having no move on with life, on any man in the UK later on. In fact, I'm going into details, baby.
0: What details, Kaka?
1: Baby, I'm going to say, I'm going to say, eno de ne baaye ti omo baaye no eno no no free ohu se oba ni be ba no Lydia ni free Ghana kata e radio ni akola ni be ba no oba o free ni we ni ho free UK 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But in all, no, free more, call, you know, something, a lot of things happened. Okay, before, I call Jay Dines for the Emma lady, you know, he said different things altogether. Emma lady, you know, not all back if he has a crown, no different mentality altogether. No, he said, them money fee, you know, the neighbor. One kind of credit, you know. And no catch and also so later no baby drink or no catch and no catch and so see ye buffy near buffy a feed the adena yes I'm called the apartment for no so I had ye madam for immunity hand moving to no dear may pebby before fraud the amount upon a lady started being suspicious because one man and daddy and fans for no apart from that girl no you'll be or you're very young and very beautiful. Ghana no or your madam or bochi or no kasaboti or madam so unkwa lasena sedaga.
0: Hey, Lydia, Lydia no.
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0: Aye, bro.
1: Obi oba kum oba kuma. Ya bro, be mana wadi ni India, no, yes. Ono. Oba ya oba ye. Ono ano ye miti. Onji mi sikaga. Me sometimes wa me force no, but me se se onye. Or a good person, but one thing is a oba die oba ahun when we say oba so oba mu a obe free won sa. One question we all have to ask ni say who are you wo krom adada wo wo de ne ko wa ma ko UK wo so free Italy has say wo ko UK na wa ko for oba free
0: Ghana
1: abetna Italy abedi apartment dia ma no no no nko atim what do you expect
0: say no, we should wake up nipa nya ntabo.
1: Excuse me, no. See, okay, so all these things where that ho now one kasa I name me no a man abawo and ma bi no mo kra na ebi no mo misremo ebi no mo na aba no mo tie aware ase kra for people bi aware ase no weni anko ne ho obi je ne firi hunsem na wo je akokuru fresh one free Africa de na beto ha say dan ho ko UK
0: and you say it li horo mo na lead ya tie aye bruni ya no
1: si si alidia wo ha oche be 5 minutes drive from my house. 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
0: Ube tu mama yane na kasa?
1: This is a me yadu mochi na. 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Because ono susu ya audio. Ono susu ama reply. Ono susu wa brunu ya nibi.
0: Aya, meno kasa wi ya. Wanyame nomba ya fani audio ni sende me. Na next week menene nkasa?
1: Mati.
0: Wahu, na chia ni next week.
1: Blame yourself because and every asina ye one open way ya open way. Who's you if I win share at one me no more money me ye brother? Mom yeah, mumma ye man no crenda baby da. Who are you one mawaha? Oh but a bit me at two be ya okay, fine. But there is no way ya ubeti me ni ma two aware and nembre you now you expect them to mount the same a crosswalk, not as some game brother. No. When your time on my way, and that we say, be just say, and call ye. In the cassette and Camino, beginning, I'm paying for penny for him for. The same one paying for action for Bebre or numbers, a penny for Bebre, a bad any aid, right here. Oh, you know, and it's not the cat, I buy a funnaby. It's not advisable. Monte now. No, Banner Moon, not in the bar. No best statistics because I call no suffering when you're 3 years. Go school and now be baba start bibia e ye fine obeba visit impona so be call back e ye fine pass ko fa naba
0: ntu ode ne ba no so no sare ne ba itli hormone
1: wa ye kan ya won fi na ko fa ne ba no so ye fresh no ye fe
0: ti obi age
1: no ya ne ho e na ade no ko e yi ono ko ba e nyamie no mu ne me si me be say me go into details oba e 2 weeks amba. No, me who in Kawa, they was in my cotton that they was here. Media may know that my man could say, Mawari, you need me worry.
0: Obana, Kasa.
1: Of course. But why would you bring a fresh young lady like that to Europe and then Ubeda and Hono Monoa Kotina or Yerehu or UK? What do you expect?
0: Nirenu or UK? I'm not again about to Italy.
1: We were Hono Moa, I said family issues, and I don't want to go into details, okay? More and more is there. But I blame him. The BBRAC. And I didn't expect to send Queen Obe acted that way. Obe, Fezia, me papa, obofu, eh, my body, ready. Fezia, ye papa, penny, penny, funny, bako, eba, if you know, beka, shem, say, this is what has happened, na dear, eh, co-retired, why, eh, Nico Fichiso, eh, Kwabinatiso. We all doubt it. And Sanya who said, okay, this is it. And we decided to keep quiet. You should let go. You don't have to even go to that extent. Say, we are that old, your neighbor, yeah, yes, I man, or no.
0: Send you a broken heart, you.
1: And a broken heart, I saw you. So what do you expect your wife to do to?
0: Say, be your second wife in a chain, you know. Tina, man, yes, I know.
1: Keep quiet and let go. And I do with the issue, handle the issues maturely. This is the first time, and this is not going to be the second time, the last time we've been a broken heart. We all, we are elder. If not for anything, she's had enough.
0: Adandi amin mi sa sori bi o wi ase bi abone fu ogum papa fo nsu gum te no kra de nka je emfa ne normal unza wa ima beti
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Kosi Abuaji Jain, Benjamin Sam Mutsai, Kamal Muhammad, Young Sise, Daya Isiase, Daddy Kenny, Dada Kenny, Dada Kwakudia, Medata Netsai, Kaka Wena.

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Awo Atlanta, Georgia. How many are say? No BM. Nana Bo. They say, oh, Peladesh, you papa, ah, ah, kono. 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Udi Piabon, you'll be able to take us here, swash and Paboa. Nana Bo, ASLs. And Paboa, kono, kono. Ah, and now I'm a queer me in Paboa, be a nine. 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

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And Jack is here, come up, Pastor George Williams. 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Pastor George Williams. Baby, our mommy should be our running and go on fun and cry and see ye, mommy. I'm on Crado. 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Or does from Quan, but George Williams, our man won't. Man, I mean, come baby, I will be a. Nana Poquia Kumanini, our Toronto, Canada. Asante four cool, eh, man. Bishop Aka, Mami Frema. Mike, who are Toronto, Canada, one of your sister coast. Metia father, our Germany, Berlin. Still, my father ka. And check us here, come on, Frank, I know our Germany.

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And now, Domino Swap. 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Hey, Asamo. Mitchia, me director, DJ Ras. Baby, on the air, Abba, it will be a man carrying me chum bruta. Me chum mommy. My charity. Only daddy. Mr. Sam Osei Asante. That's a bre. Man carrying me chum bruta. Mr. Akwesi Bekwin. Woodbridge International Market. Mjaka Sia Nkoma Aya Brick Gardens. And also a war bridge and Kwampa and Chiakasia and Koma Aya Rahama restaurant and also a war Alexandra and Chiakasia and Koma Elegance Fashions. My comfort, Mama and Patron. I want to say a Kasayachi. 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
2: 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I was telling me to do Libby. That do Sinamo for a sacrifice radio. You know, the store. Sam, my way. Remember the two do Libby.
0: Dicky,
2: now, mama. 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Now they're all carry.
0: Mate, mate. Dicky Castro. Yeah, Chawagan Yanko. Chawagan Yanko. Dicky Yanko. At the bar seven, as someone is saying. Bama, it be a way. What you're saying?
2: I was telling me to do Libby. It's you with carry.
3: Hello, my pato. I congratulate you, no, when you think of said that you.
0: Me,
3: 4 years, no, what you not saying?
0: Me, but when I can say? When I can say?
3: Because I'm from Italy. I'm from Poku.
0: Poku,
3: ahun. And congratulate you, but I think because when you're elder, you were much not there 4 or 5 years ago.
0: Okay, no.
3: Point of collection. General
0: no, but he was once an elder. Pacho, he was once an elder.
3: Elder, yes. But so he had him.
0: Yeah, me Pacho, Matias here. Nyame shila, why? Bye-bye, yo.
3: Bye-bye.
0: Bye. Sister Coast, New York. Sister Coast, Yanko.
4: I'm glad.
0: Mami.
4: Mami, I'm going to say. Papa, no. Bodi, I don't know. Nyame na atua ne ka.
0: Nyame na atua ne ka, ohun.
4: Yes, if you say would run me back, I shall try me no more back, but who will hear it? On your bad and won't do not a won't pet. Now what back of our bad and up back? And what about a new point superintendent or dinner funnel? If you say, one makes your book or do all in accounts, young fine chill. What would be when you and Sadia will want to walk up the other come one? Not the sooner let me put your mother to four more. What do you mean, Papa? Why, Yadi, I saw Bamu Sandy one, and in a young lady, my damn Biara. Well, why, Yere? No, I'm a champion, and now one of Anapo will come from Zoni Paho. My next man, the baby, not kind of question, or Papa, not kind of client, and said, Yaw, why, Yere? Send this thing tonight.
0: I know, or science or Bassan, I don't know.
4: Auntie, and you're good to buy, and then the Bia, why you did Bia, and all things are coming, what the Christian young son to a Bano Bia. When you have one Nicola, Papa, and you mean that you are the cousin, you are the cousin, you are the cousin, you
0: are the cousin. That's
4: right.
0: Ajingo.
5: Yeah.
0: Ajingo.
5: Man, come about in a dumb search. Any sank of a radio. Father Mark, a man cried the back of.
0: Verassi. Minia.
5: Obi found what I cry, and as will be a cry, no, in Sianka.
0: See, I was yeah. So abrupt, the etiman etimo.
5: The Yammy Bow on San of Bow,
0: Zanity,
5: we were two home, one two home. The Yammy Domino, no mean the enemy here.
0: Papa, Pepe.
5: Yeah, I'm not going to go any coining.
0: Papa, no,
5: maybe I may say Papa no bar me, so obey you, no problem.
0: But yeah,
5: they also have a family, you know. On the zone in any case. Maybe some year, we will say, Obey my business, yeah, many bear money in the case. May even have many a day. In the work case. And the Giano Obermint, yes, and I'm uncle the maintainer, maybe yes, and I'm still crying if you are by a queer and maybe about those in the end.
0: I am a boy, I am a year. Memon Boa Brooking Hatton, Buhana Moshi.
5: Eh, I say, the Nepadia, a man, a mea poor modding, a ma, baby, as he breathes, is a macram more for neighbor more. Now, or buy a yen to a bound you could put ya near that. I don't think so. You didn't need ye, no. Me, so buy my dear. Dema, when we say, me, you are my girlfriend, and we'll be temperant, and if I know the minimum case, or buy me for my chimney. And I'm a gal. I don't think so. That is, we are not quite our own today. On good dignity. The only thing here, maybe the Ambassador and Better make answers, so who will be about you don't want? You didn't so tuneful. So what do you think? You didn't so tuneful. So I quire an answer, you know.
0: Yeah.
5: This is in the meme. Who will be maybe do it here? The man dog and the Oko Bunny, the Anna Kukuna, and I said, I don't think that. Again, maybe I had it normalized me that.
0: And two persons just said, Diana. Diana boy, no lie.
5: Oh, Diana boy, I need the condition better my age, man. So what do you say? But one of them, yeah, I hear the effect on one account. So what do you say?
0: Yes, sir.
5: Because when you're faithful to,
0: where are you faithful
5: to his wife? So, when you're faithful to, I quite announce the amount you're out there, the question for an announcement of the question, yeah. So you know, also you team, you know, why not? I said, "We know you're the boy, you're the idea." But don't you know? But my work here, as I work on.
0: Okay. Medasi.
5: Most of you are born normally crazy.
0: Medasi. Yo, Medasi. Ajingo. Ora phone so bet my frebi. Emma. Wasu obi akofa na yere. 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
0: ntidia na obo ne fa kwem
6: I didn't know that you are according to a man or young interview. I didn't know that you are saying, I'm not here to go to your house. I'm not here to go to your house. I'm not here to go to your house. I'm not here to go to your house. I'm not here to go to your house. I'm not here to go to your house. I'm not here to go to your house. I'm not here to go to your house. I'm not here to go to your house. I'm not here to go to your house. I'm not here to go to your house. I'm not here to go to your house. I'm not here to go to your house. I'm not here to go to your house. I'm not here to go to your house. I'm not here to go to your house. I'm not here to go to your house. I'm not here to go to your house. I'm not here to go to your house. I'm not here to go to your house. I'm not here to go to your house. I'm not here to go to your house. I'm not here to go to your house. I'm not here to go to your house. I'm not here to go to your house. I'm not here to go to your house. I'm not here to go to your house. I'm not here to go to your house. I'm not here to go to your house. I'm not here to go to your house. I'm not here to go to your house. I'm not here to go to your house And he would deserve to be a band of the yellow in the first place. Would deserve a part. Captain said, you are Bruno's all answer. You are Bruno or Anker who. I could not be in your banishing on your good answer. She. Tuamu, then you are Brunina or you never come. So, sir, Christian, you are going to send me an only a rabbit to bear in party a good pumpkin. And call Ban and cool runner. I'm not glad. It's a catcher who answered you are Bruno and country. Then we more ban. One kind of branch Ababa on for the first place. And I didn't have that to tell you. I wish you are on 200 Mokasa. Or you're done and you die. Talk me up close to a brothel. On St. Kelly and Fokasa. And running on that one. Two of Madame now, of course, she has a house. He may on any castle. Oh, no, go on, I'm not glad. What do you expect from her? Who could you go to England?
0: I'm not going to be a Santua Brass, let's say. Yamikan. Santua Brass, what do you want? Or for you, no, but no, because I feel UK. Patch your frosting. UK. Or for you, because I feel you, no, but near UK.
7: Hello?
8: Hello?
0: Yeah, from Pong.
8: I.
0: Who can say UK? Patrosi?
8: I'm a little bit.
0: Oh, Pacho, Mobaswa, oh, Mua Mobaswa, ya mon check mo background, eh, mami. 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
9: ni ara ma abo chira de
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9: Ya papa ro, ya papa o se ye kuro, se ye wo po, se ye mame, ye nana na. 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
0: Me ba cho, mesro.
9: No.
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10: Hello.
9: O so na ko ma hwe. For you, be bad here. Eh, yeah, obey me. You can say be bad in this Ghana about the sea Italy.
0: Nanama, what was the thing?
11: Nanama,
0: Yanko.
11: What
0: was the thing for Canada?
11: Nanama,
0: Yanko.
7: 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A dear Tina. 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
7: amen
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0: canada okay, kakari prempe yenko.
12: Yeah. Yenko, okay. I'm say asemi ya abasi siye ya oka ho asemi e fa ura ya obodue yi.
0: Mhm.
12: In fact, me ntimi hu se ura no okwa ware oba no second one wo Ghana no no. Wo ka kire ne se oyire e wo Italy ho. So, enu na me fese yen cheki sa de ne we. 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A pencil, a man, or a man of water, no dear. And you know, yet, so a friend of Obanos will behave with such behavior like that.
0: Ain't you what you two say, or yet? I know you two water and ordinary cot to baby now. I say, Ocosana, Yerewa, Tamo Pen or Bahor Massano. When you say, Berman, I didn't want to ask
12: Obani Gitumu, so Obani Gitumu. 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
0: o boy
12: ya no no wa nyi ni ye eni kwa so ye stadium no kura and I'm to be so we a Pentecost old Pentecost elder so but and dear and then no be kind no no I have fine and sorry coronia dia dey na I have fine among for dear because boni bebe no no you can hear Christopher one you dis abone no oh enti uru anu no wanyi ni no ba no amu so no wanyi ni ye say wanyi ni ni so you catch them no be man catch 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
0: 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What
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14: 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Say any person if I want it for me, ma, yes, or may I near you didn't bra, no my any padada man near to two massy near Coco.
0: Oh, God, Pachamon Walla and a singing. 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
15: Mankrado, abuja de.
0: Naswe yen sempi. 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
15: Well, yeah, yeah, it is him.
0: Young quay.
15: Ah, a man got one who's a maybe an amicasa. I worry away a little baby become some jimmo.
0: And pa.
15: So one need to crack a crab you are the moon some jim. What do you hold that better?
0: Straight.
15: Now, Quasia Bolsono, a can be. 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Munyasika, no bear say, ah, Bema, only Bema, and did you go feed a coffer baby beer? 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We Bonsamba set in a trap, no. Mamma and Pai, wow, what da, oh, so good, Yemno, and Hona and Yankopon, a man at Twa dead, you know. Na se bonsam se to trap na otomo a usuna usuna ibiabo
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3: Hello.
2: Minya ba ne zai.
3: Hi, me pai toy no la unse. How are you doing?
2: Ada na nye.
3: Me say how do you call it? Eh.
2: Ah, okay. Yen kwai.
3: Na unse.
2: Me so me hunye pa ko sia.
3: Okay. Me pega mi ka English ka.
2: How about me ka English? You can go ahead, no problem. I'm here listening.
3: Okay, all right. Thank you, Aman.
2: You're welcome.
3: Mm-hmm. Listen, this is what I want to tell everybody. You
2: what
3: know?
2: Is it?
3: We all make mistakes in life,
2: mm-hmm.
3: but this is what our sisters and friends back home, that's the biggest mistake they always do. When our men go down there in Ghana, mm-hmm. regardless of the person's marital status,
2: mm-hmm.
3: they get to get, oh, if you have a wife, no problem. I will come and be a second wife. I don't have a problem. We don't know yet what the lady's version of the story is. But probably a person being an elder in a church, probably he might have told her, I'm married, I have four kids. But the woman, because if you listen to the audio, the mm-hmm. man insisted that he said he didn't want to bring her over. But the lady insisted to come.
2: Mm-hmm.
3: You know? So the fact that he knows that the man is in outside Ghana, he will do everything to win his love. But at the same time, that doesn't give our men the tool to cheat on their wives.
2: So, Akosia... Mm-hmm. Are you telling me the lady accepted the man's proposal because of his abroad journey or what?
3: Yes. The women, the young girls back home are so frustrated. They want to travel outside the country.
2: The lady doesn't seem like a poor lady. You heard the lady talking?
3: Who?
2: You heard the lady who called from Italy. Nothing shows that the lady is... from a poor background or whatever. She was doing well in Ghana.
3: I have a story.
2: Nothing shows that she was suffering in Ghana.

0: Okay, go ahead.
1: Nothing shows that the lady was nothing shows Lydia was suffering in Ghana. She was doing well in Ghana. So I don't think.
0: Well, yeah, I'm here.
1: It seems like. Go ahead. Here. Just finish. Let me come
0: somebody
1: in.
0: Somebody is talking on the background.
1: No problem. Just listen to me. Just listen to what I'm telling you now. Go ahead. Let me come in later. Go ahead. Finish.
0: Okay. I have a story to share with Oba Akosua on Sunday show.
1: Okay. What is it?
0: I have tried to call there, but she hasn't. I think I got a wrong number. So if you could even give me her number, I could say this tomorrow.
1: Okay.
0: On her show.
1: Okay.
0: Listen, my family, my rear cousin. You know what? My rear cousin brought his wife over. And you know what happened?
1: What happened?
0: The story is a long story.
1: Cut it short.
0: Don't go into it because you're almost finishing up.
1: Yeah, my time is almost up. Yeah.
0: Okay. So I want to say this tomorrow to Onyema Akosua. So can you just give me the right number to contact Onyema Akosua tomorrow? Because she gave me the number. When I call, it goes to a wrong listen. I don't get the number.
1: Call me back after the show. I'll give you Onyema Akosua's number.
0: How could I call you back on the same number?
1: Call the same number right after the show. I will give you her number.
0: Okay.
1: All right.
0: Tell. So I want to say this. Let us advise our girls back home. They are sometimes business. They want to travel outside. I'm not saying what the man did was right. No. At this computer age, how could you bypass your wife and have a second? It's even polygamy in America, and I think it's like that in Italy. You can marry two in Italy, in a Western country. Unless you are a Muslim, you can do that.
1: So do you blame them?
0: Finish. I'm sorry?
1: Do you blame the man or you blame the lady? I don't get
0: I
1: you
0: blame
1: well.
0: Both of them.
1: How?
0: Both of them.
1: How
0: I
1: can
0: blame
1: you blame?
0: Both of them. Yes, the man made a mistake and the girl might have also made some commitment.
1: How?
0: We have to listen to the girl's side of the version, the girl's version. We don't know the lady's version. So we don't know when she came, when the man came home, he told her that I'm married. And so I want you to stay here in Ghana and I will do everything for you. And then the lady accepted, oh, no worry. If you are married, I will be a second wife.
1: What would have been your decision if you happens to be the lady?
0: My decision was to, if I was home, back home in Ghana, I would have just told the man, or just told him, let him understand that I want to maintain my reputation. Whatever I have over here, I'm content with it.
1: So there is no way you...
0: I'm sorry?
1: There is no way you would have gotten married to the man, right?
0: No. That's a mistake our ladies have been doing, and it landed them in this situation. Now, they always get caught in this situation. How could you share love with somebody else?
1: Okay, so you are against the polygamous marriage, right?
0: When you have your husband going out, seeing other women, you don't like it. So how would you share your husband, your loved one, with somebody? How could you do that? They try to make it look as if it's normal. It's never normal. It can't be normal.
1: Agosia, no problem. Thanks a lot for your opinion. Let me get another one on the line.
0: Yes, thanks so my much. Pleasure. Thank you so much.
1: You're welcome. Thanks for your submission.
0: Bye-bye.
1: Bye. Berwa Bonsu, Canada. Berwa Bonsu, Canada. Okay. Achima Mansa, Virginia Hema. Mama Yanko.
2: Yeah, I'm not ready.
1: Mami, my boarding.
2: I'm not ready.
1: Mami.
2: Me pass off in it.
1: Me tune kappa, my boarding.
2: You about Chima Mansa.
1: Papa. Pa.
2: I'm not going to ask me a question. I'm not going to answer a question.
1: Okay.
2: Me person me bisa Ghana for member say a dem pa no mo fun say and na modern wedding we be ma die who are you there obetimi akọ akọfo oba afofo na oba ni die wo are no no die on tv akọfa be ma afofo adenti why I don't know who you see sit for Ghana for member
1: hey
2: shebi me ka se binu enyo mu nyina na tisa adenti na bi mu dwin say who are you there oba na wo memu night wo bobra on the obedience of the chief, send me a tibia for a fro. I didn't have a clear a demo. No, but I need it. So I'm not going to be this question now. Look, you're thinking of having a for an instant. It's over yet. Eh, what is here at all? And as I say, Mino, and I'm a kind of so me, Mino, me, yeah, but so be ya, you would be upon a tender. And we say, and you can sit some part because in my flesh, the Bible, Nimu, but you are Bible, and cafe, as I say.
1: Or bad,
2: I want to do it.
1: Okay.
2: because why are the person my show members are and come dance some funny di and go baby be a bit nanny and then you get a bobra. I could be here.
1: That's the actual answer. Ashwama sana otieni kan. Oro fo last four numbers ni 5000. Pache fro se na ka se finfa. Oro fo last four numbers ni 5000. Okay. Hello.
3: Hello.
1: Yeah, mama pache fro se na ka se finfa.
3: Me patron, me di betu hoka kra.
1: No problem, yanko.
3: Me se, a semono, me wawa na me teye.
1: Okay.
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1: Kwa busu yeni ni bema na oba ano?
3: Me mpese me yi me huwe di.
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3: 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And then when ya be grabble tree, Nasa walk, I say, no walk, no, what about be shall be my fufro, at Tamacotan, ye benina, a command, manuensi.
1: Wow, okay. Mefra, why?
3: Wow.
1: Me da se pa. Me the number be a flash you see ya. Me pon me nkasa why?
3: Yeah.
1: Me das. Ai. Asemo. Hello.
4: Hello.
1: Yeah. Patia Frost and Nakasa Finfa.
4: Patia my Mikasa Free, Dallas, Texas.
1: Texas.
4: That's Anafi.
1: Anafi. Yanko.
4: Yes. Yeah, I tell you, I'm better make a kakra. Aye, diabona, beman and katabon. First of all, bemano, me yes yourself. O ko wari e busina fo, o ko wari o bano. E busina fo nu busane se, o woyere. Ata se, e bia, o kachre o onse wunigere. E hono, weditro. Because
1: be where dey ni ni amba be man ni amba na beka say o se oba ni awe se o yire
4: oba lo e ya we se o yire
1: yeah
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1: na su ke be pass e mu nokre pa
4: yes.
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4: Enti se, oba, bema no, ebusia po busa no di tra, diabona wabo ni nina ano, onone su ene beba.
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1: okay
4: yes
1: me das
4: me ma dinche no
1: jo na na me das yo
4: yo me so me das
1: 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That is the song that you requested for your sweet baby.

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1: Ghana. 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

0: Elohim. We have come to inspire and to empower both the young and the old who have thirst to sing spiritual songs. The very new one on the table at the moment is called Wind Blow, Quinlet featuring Timmy the Psalmist. It goes like this.
1: Oh Lord, we are ready for the moon. Holy Ghost, manifest yourself in here.
0: Manifest yourself, God.

the fire. 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